0: name is what?
1: Excuse me.
0: My name is.
1: Can I have the attention of the class?
0: My name
1: for one second.
0: My name is.
1: Hi kids, do you like Primus?
2: Yeah,
1: wanna
2: yeah.
1: see me stick 9-inch nails to each one of my eyelids?
2: Uh-huh.
1: Wanna copy me and do exactly like I did? Uh-huh. Try this shit and get messed up worse than my life is? My brain's dead weight. I'm trying to get my head straight.

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I wanna go, me and you, back and forth like a yo-yo.

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Do you think he was just doing that to make me jealous? Because he was totally texting me all night last night, and I don't know if it's a booty call or not. So, like, what do you think? Did you think that girl's pretty?

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What a creep. 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Yeah, the one next to the girl with no shoes on? That's so ratchet. That girl is such a fake model. She definitely bought all her Instagram followers. Who goes out on Mondays? Okay, let's go take some shots. Oh no, oh, I feel like I'm gonna throw up. Oh wait, never mind, I'm fine. Let's go dance. There's no vodka at this table.

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Just got canceled. 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
1: More music. 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In the mix. More music. In the mix. More music. 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
0: Il suono dei DJ
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1: Music. In the mix. More music. In the mix.
2: Peter Pan.
1: Music. In the mix. More music. 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
2: Oh, I'm sorry, I had the turntable at the wrong speed. Wanna try it again?

day. Yo, I just see a rapper in a rave. Now everybody lit in the UK. K, K, K.